she said, I'll give you shelter from the storm. Not a word was spoke between us, there was no risk involved. Nothing up to that point had even been resolved. Try imagining a place where it's always safe and warm. 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
2: I'll hum it for you. Da-da-da-da-da-da. 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

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And it's the best part of every story told.